nice and easy. But there's just one thing, you see. We never ever do nothing nice and easy. We always do it nice and rough. But we're gonna take the beginning of this song and do it easy. But then we're gonna do the finish

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1: This next song was made popular by the incredible Jackson 5. And it's always been one of my favorite songs, and we hope it's yours. It's called I'll Be There.

0: 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Ladies and gentlemen, I forgot my favorite man sitting over there. His name is
1: Mr. Doubleina, Mr. Bob Doubleina. 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

0: zonsondergang. 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Ervaar het bij Kokos. It all happens at Yantil Beach.
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0: botahaya un ticket, pagana premio, turísima. 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
0: Y con botar de Coca-Cola de 2 litros, tiempo mancha, botin chance de gana, dos viajes. 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